0: Guided by a shared purpose and a spirit of collaboration, Emory University students push each other to think creatively and work cooperatively, knowing that different perspectives lead to new ideas.
1: What makes Emory special is that it has very rigorous academics, but a community that is willing to support each other. People are always willing to study together and work hard together.
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At Northwest Bank, we're here for what's next. The next bucket list trip, the next home renovation, or the next milestone celebration. Right now, earn 4.0% annual percentage yield with a new high-yield performance savings account. Opening an account online takes just minutes. 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Northwest Bank. For what's next.

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1: Charlie, notifications. Oh, hey, you make hot pass.
2: Charlie, some small momo loan where I take home. Deadline be last week. Then no, they allow me breathe.
1: You whine for breathe.
2: Hey, guy, we can't talk that.
1: You dey go take money. Time catch. You know they won't pay back. Huh? You know say no, they end with you, right? You pay back, the next person self get chance. Somebody will really they need them.
2: I never see him like that before. Make I do him now. And done.
1: That's how it's supposed to be. You be the dog.
2: Yeah, I mean that.
3: Yeah. Responsible borrowing be the real flexo for today's needs and tomorrow's dreams. Borrow, sort and pay back. Momo day.
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0: We are the number one youth urban radio station on the number one English radio station in the Western region.